to the chase on. Some women were made, but me, myself, I like to think that I was created for a special purpose. 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

Mommy, listen, I feel your love for me, baby, and how it moved through you. I've been longing for the moment to talk the truth to you. Listen, I'm never home, I always get up and go, putting you through the unnecessary rigmarole. I never meant to put 1,000 pounds of stress on your head. I love the way we sleep and how we always cuddle in bed. 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

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But you touched me and suddenly I was a lilac sky. 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

0: 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La la la la la.
1: You really want us to do that with you?
2: Yeah.
0: La la.